Blue Oyster Call, 1057 KOKZ. A tremendous Monday evening. Mike Davis here. We have got classic hits on the way this hour from the Cars. We'll hear from Bryan Adams, Thrones, and Billy Joel. Right now, it's a classic hit from Bruce Hornsby in the Range on KOKZ.

0: They have got the beat. 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
10: weather. The KCRG TV9 First Alert Forecast. For tonight, storms are likely. A few could be severe. We'll see a low of 53. A slight chance of a shower early tomorrow. Windy with a high of 62. Winds out of the south tonight between 10 to 20. Become northwest tomorrow between 15 to 25. Mostly clear tomorrow night as the low drops to 41 degrees. I'm TV9 First Alert Storm Team meteorologist Corey Thompson on 105.7 KOKZ. 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

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Rockwell, starting off your 8 o'clock on this Monday evening. Mike Davis here with a classic hit from Steve Perry.

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1: The KCRG TV9 First Alert Forecast. For tonight, storms are likely. A few could be severe. We'll see a low of 53. Slight chance of a shower early tomorrow. Windy with a high of 62. Winds out of the south tonight between 10 to 20. Become northwest tomorrow between 15 to 25. Mostly clear tomorrow night as the low drops to 41 degrees. I'm TV9 First Alert Storm Team meteorologist Corey Thompson on 105.7 KOKZ, Iowa's Classic Hits.

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0: 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The Commodores are coming to Eastern Iowa Friday night, June 5th, part of the My Waterloo Day celebration. 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

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It's Twisted Sister on 105.7 KOKZ. Spin Doctor, starting off your 9 o'clock on a Monday night. Mike Davis here. Classic It's on the way this hour from the Bengals. Cheap Trick, we'll hear from Men at Work. Right now, Paul McCartney and Wings on KOKZ.

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1: The KCRG TV9 First Alert Forecast. For tonight, storms are likely. A few could be severe. We'll see a low of 53. A slight chance of a shower early tomorrow. Windy with a high of 62. Winds out of the south tonight between 10 to 20. Become northwest tomorrow between 15 to 25. Mostly clear tomorrow night as the low drops to 41 degrees. I'm TV9 First Alert Storm Team meteorologist Corey Thompson on 105.7 KOKZ, Iowa's Classic Hits.
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John Mellencamp just before that also gave you some Cheap Trick. 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

0: Hall & Oates on 105.7 KUKZ. Mike Davis wrapping up my time for this evening, but plenty more of Iowa's classic hits headed your way. And we'll start off 60 minutes of nonstop with Madonna. Have a great rest of your Monday. We'll talk to you again tomorrow night at 7. See ya.
1: Waters here from the Waters Wake Up Call. Man, did I have a good week with you. And by the way, I hope you're having a great weekend. On Throwback Thursday, we were talking fads, and Wanda Wanda wanted to remind me about a particular fashion fad. And then out of nowhere, what do you know? She talks about an ice cream truck accident. What?
2: You forgot about palazzo pants.
1: What did I forget?
2: They were palazzo pants. 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
1: Wasn't that what Laverne and Shirley said? 1, 2, 3, 4, 5, 6, 7, 8, Schlemiel. Plamazzo pants, Haas and Pfeffer Incorporated.
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3: KCRG TV9 First Alert Forecast. Overnight storms are likely. Some could be strong to severe. Windy conditions as well. A low of 53. Soft winds at 10 to 20 miles per hour. Slight chance of showers early on Tuesday. Windy conditions as well. Northwest winds at 15 to 25 miles per hour. A high of 62. Mostly clear Tuesday night. A low of 41. I'm TV9 First Alert Storm Team Meteorologist Camille Dinka on 105.7 KOKZ, Iowa's Classic Hits.

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0: just a quick break. 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Okay, be right back.
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1: The KCRG TV9 First Alert Forecast. Overnight storms are likely. Some could be strong to severe. Windy conditions as well. A low of 53. South winds at 10 to 20 miles per hour. Slight chance of showers early on Tuesday. Windy conditions as well. Northwest winds at 15 to 25 miles per hour. A high of 62. Mostly clear Tuesday night. A low of 41. I'm TV9 First Alert Storm Team Meteorologist Camille Dinka on 105.7 KOKZ Iowa's Classic Hits.

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7: Jen, you have to tell me about this cruise, what I need to know, how to act. People don't usually let me out into the wild, but this cruise to Alaska we're going to take, it sounds great.
8: First of all, you need to have fun.
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8: 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As long as you go and have fun, you don't want to go be crazy pants. 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
7: Is there a buffet in the jail?
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8: Yes.
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8: September 13th through 20th, 2027.
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1: KCRG TV9 First Alert Forecast. Overnight storms are likely. Some could be strong to severe. Windy conditions as well. A low of 53. Soft winds at 10 to 20 miles per hour. Slight chance of showers early on Tuesday. Windy conditions as well. Northwest winds at 15 to 25 miles per hour. A high of 62. Mostly clear Tuesday night. A low of 41. I'm TV9 First Alert Storm Team Meteorologist Camille Dinka on 105.7 KOKZ Iowa's Classic Hits.

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2: We've unlocked the vaults, and we're replaying Casey Kasem's American Top 40, the 70s. This week is from May 19th, 1979. That's when the Village People were in the Navy. Donna Summer was looking for some hot stuff. Blondie had a heart of glass, and Peaches and Herb were reunited. 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
1: KCRG TV9 First Alert Forecast. Overnight storms are likely. Some could be strong to severe. Windy conditions as well. A low of 53. Soft winds at 10 to 20 miles per hour. Slight chance of showers early on Tuesday. Windy conditions as well. Northwest winds at 15 to 25 miles per hour. A high of 62. Mostly clear Tuesday night. A low of 41. I'm TV9 First Alert Storm Team Meteorologist Camille Dinka on 105.7 KOKZ Iowa's Classic Hits.

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7: Hey, it's Mike Waters from the Waters Wake Up Call. This morning I was professing my love for the greatest non-alcoholic beverage of all time, sparkling ice with caffeine. 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
8: Yeah, sparkling ice is the best beverage ever invented.
7: Now, are you really a sparkling ice beverage fan, Buzz?
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7: 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Next. 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
9: Mountain Dew.
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7: 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I've tried dirty everything. Are you speaking something in
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7: particular?
9: Dirty Mountain Dew.
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1: KCRG TV9 First Alert Forecast. Overnight storms are likely. Some could be strong to severe. Windy conditions as well. A low of 53. Soft winds at 10 to 20 miles per hour. Slight chance of showers early on Tuesday. Windy conditions as well. Northwest winds at 15 to 25 miles per hour. A high of 62. Mostly clear Tuesday night. A low of 41. I'm TV9 First Alert Storm Team Meteorologist Camille Dinka on 105.7 KOKZ Iowa's Classic Hits.

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1: KCRG TV9 First Alert Forecast. Overnight storms are likely. Some could be strong to severe. Windy conditions as well. A low of 53. Soft winds at 10 to 20 miles per hour. Slight chance of showers early on Tuesday. Windy conditions as well. Northwest winds at 15 to 25 miles per hour. A high of 62. Mostly clear Tuesday night. A low of 41. I'm TV9 First Alert Storm Team Meteorologist Camille Dinka on 105.7 KOKZ Iowa's Classic Hits.

1057 KOKZ keeps your day moving. Everybody's working for the weekend. 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I'm hot-blooded, I'm hot-blooded. 1057 KOKZ, Iowa's classic hits.

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9: On. Hey, it's Mike Waters from the Waters Wake Up Call. This morning I was professing my love for the greatest non-alcoholic beverage of all time, sparkling ice with caffeine. And I was also talking about other guys who called it girly water to my face. Come on, there have to be some other guys drinking sparkling ice, don't there?
10: Sparkling ice is the best beverage ever invented.
9: Now, are you really a sparkling ice beverage fan, Buzz?
10: I've never had it. Next,
9: what do you got?
11: My hill is I love liver and onions.
9: Liver and onions? What do you wash that down with?
11: Mountain Dew.
9: Mountain Dew. See, you're not a sparkling ice guy, are you?
11: No, and you need to try dirty.
9: I need to try dirty. I've tried dirty everything. Are you speaking something in particular?
11: Dirty Mountain Dew.
9: Oh, dirty Mountain Dew. I will try dirty. And God bless you, son.
11: Thank you.
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10: Good morning, Mr. Waters.
9: It's you again. I'm looking for a guy who likes sparkling ice. Didn't you hear my call out, Buzz?
10: Well, I said I liked it.
9: But then you said you never had it. Null and void.
12: How disappointing.
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1: The KCRG TV9 First Alert Forecast. Overnight storms are likely. Some could be strong to severe. Windy conditions as well. A low of 53. Soft winds at 10 to 20 miles per hour. Slight chance of showers early on Tuesday. Windy conditions as well. Northwest winds at 15 to 25 miles per hour. A high of 62. Mostly clear Tuesday night, a low of 41. I'm TV9 First Alert Storm Team Meteorologist Camille Dinka on 105.7 KOKZ Iowa's Classic Hits.

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0: Patrick O'Connor had a checkered past. He had been run out of Galena, Illinois for setting fire to some buildings and attempting to kill a merchant there. Narrowly escaping hanging, he migrated to Dubuque. On May 19, 1834, O'Connor forced open the door of a cabin belonging to George O'Keefe, an industrious miner who made his living at Dubuque's nearby lead mines. O'Connor shot George O'Keefe 5 times in the chest. When he was arrested, O'Connor said, "I'll tend to my own business. You have no laws in this country." That's because Iowa not only was not a state, but was not officially a territory at the time. O'Connor's murder trial was held the very next day, outside under the branches of a large elm tree in Dubuque. He chose his jurors from 24 of the bystanders. Witnesses were questioned, and the jury soon returned with a guilty verdict and a sentence that O'Connor be hanged 1 month later. A gallows was erected near the present Dubuque courthouse, and Patrick O'Connor became the first person hanged after trial by jury in the land that is now Iowa. And apparently that sent a signal. Some at the time said after seeing what happened to O'Connor, many of the reckless and abandoned outlaws who had congregated at the mines began to leave, and people began to feel more secure in the enjoyment of life and property. Patrick O'Connor thought since Iowa was not a state, there were no laws. He found out differently after he committed the first murder leading to trial and execution on this date in 1834. And that's Iowa Almanac for May 19th. There's more online at iowaalmanac.com. Until tomorrow, I'm Jeff Stein.
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Don't you want me, baby? From the Cedar Valley to the corridor. I guess you're just what I need. Just what I need. 105.7 KOKZ, Iowa's classic hits.

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1: This is Agribusiness Matters on the Iowa Agribusiness Radio Network. I'm Mark Magnuson. There are over 1,800 active cases of the New World screwworm in Mexico, and 15 of those cases are now less than 100 miles from the U.S. border. We will hear more from Rear Admiral Michael Schroyer of the Animal and Plant Health Inspection Service next.
2: To Sender Curley, Manager of Agronomy, Zach Ogles tells us what their products Thiosol and KTS can do for Iowa farmers.
3: So over the course of several years, we've done field trials evaluating the level of nitrification inhibition, as well as the yield bump that we see from that sulfur nutrition. We've seen between 8 and 10 bushels per acre of yield increase as a combination of the sulfur nutrition and protecting that nitrogen, getting the most value out of that.
2: Ask your local retailer about Thiosol and KTS.
1: With 15 cases of New World screwworm less than 100 miles from the U.S. border, Rear Admiral Michael Schroyer, the Associate Administrator of the Animal and Plant Health Inspection Service, says that sterile screwworm flies are strategically being placed in areas where they are needed most.
4: We're dropping flies mostly on the Gulf side, the northern Gulf side of Mexico. We have about 50 miles that these flies are also being dropped over the U.S. border in Texas. And so when we make these decisions, we look at a variety of different data based on modeling, and we predict, we forecast, and we assess based on a variety of different things, including the temperature, the humidity, the altitude, and all of these different aspects, as well as looking at data that we get from, number one, cases that Mexico shares with us, as well as, number two, data that we get from traps in the area.
1: Schmoyer is also the director of the New World Screwworm Directorate, and he says that predictive models are being used to try and project where sterile flies should be released by the USDA.
4: So our modeling, and we do this in conjunction with the Agricultural Research Service at USDA, looks at predictive analytics to forecast and model where we think the fly is going to go next. And so we take into consideration things like temperature and altitude and humidity, but we also take into consideration all of those different things that are data sources for us. And so by and large, the majority of these data sources are provided to us by our partners in Mexico. What we do is we anticipate not where the fly is right now, but really where can the fly be moving towards.
1: You've been listening to Agribusiness Matters on the Iowa Agribusiness Radio Network.
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8: The TV9 First Alert Forecast, early clouds and showers. It'll be breezy and cooler today with mid to lower 60s. Tonight, mainly clear and cool down to the lower 40s. Wednesday, mixed sunshine, lower 60s down to 43. Thursday, mixed sunshine, mid 60s down to the mid 40s. Friday, slight chance of storms with upper 60s. From the TV9 First Alert Weather Lab, I'm Justin Roberts on 105.7 KOKZ, Iowa's Classic Hits.

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0: Classic Hits, 105.7 KOKZ. That's Roxette and The Look. My name is Mike Waters. And coming up, it's Tunes Day, you know. So, and it's Safe Boating Week as well, by the way. And I thought, you know, I've done Yacht Rock a couple of months ago. And I thought, well, Safe Boating Week, we should do Pontoons Day, right? That's the more affordable Yacht Rock for folks like, say, me, for instance. So pontoons are tunes that, and they can be really whatever tunes you want. Think about, and when I think about pontoons, I think about in the 80s, you know, when I was, footloose and fancy free and doing some, you know, some good things and some naughty things. I was on pontoons a lot with friends. I never had one myself, but we would maybe have a couple of beers and listen to some tunes. And we usually listen to good 80s stuff like Billy Idol and Joan Jett and Prince and stuff like that, you know, really, really good kind of mid-80s tunes and kind of on the more rockin' side of things. But like I say, still played, you know, a little Prince, a little Michael Jackson, that kind of thing. So what would be on that pontoons playlist of yours? You're on the pontoon. Maybe it's back in the day. Maybe it's now. And you're just kind of, you know, it's a mellow thing. Maybe you're fishing off of it or whatever. It's kind of a, you know, but it's not Yacht Rock, okay? Yacht Rock is kind of that late 70s, early 80s kind of mellow, adult contemporary kind of thing. This is different. Pontoons are different. So pontoons have to be different than Yacht Rock, okay? That's the only requirement. So be thinking about it. Call me 364-1057 or 234-1057. We've got cloud 63 in Hiawatha, cloud 65 in Waterloo. Full forecast coming up. But first, I'm really looking forward to this particular bright side.
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0: I am very lucky and honored to have a couple of guys in here from MVETS Post 6. Now, first of all, and I point to you, Electric Paul, because you're the president. I've talked to you many times on the phone, and a lot of times you'll call me and tell me what good things you guys are up to. And I know you guys have a couple of things happening. So tell me, fill me in. What is MVETS Post 6 up to?
6: A couple of community projects, the Kirkwood Scholarship for Veterans. Scholarships, GI Bill, that kind of thing, will take care of classes and things, but this is for books. If somebody needs help with rent, if a car breaks down, I mean, this is for things related to being able to go to college, so we help the veterans.
7: Things that fall through the cracks, like if they need a spare tire or a birthday present for a child, things that aren't normally covered under grants and things that can go to the veteran certifying official at Kirkwood. Tell them their needs, and she vets them. Ramona Taylor, that's a veteran certifying official. She'll vet them. Our only stipulation when we set up the scholarship fund is veterans should not have to jump through any hoops.
0: Right.
7: Just tell them their needs, and let's fill them.
0: That is cool. And by the way, that's Commander Don King over there. And Paul and Don, I really thank you for your service. And I know you've got the Mount Trashmore flag ceremony. And it's coming up the week after Memorial Day. But coming up sooner, let's talk about what's happening Thursday.
7: Thursday, May 21st at 9 o'clock, we'll be at Mount Calvary decorating the veterans' graves. And we invite the public, all patriotic citizens, that care to join us, even if they can come out for a half hour.
0: Yeah.
7: It's an awesome sight when you see 1,600 flags flying. Wow. When you're all said and done. Yeah. It only takes us a couple hours.
0: Anytime you guys can check in, I know you guys will be busy out there, but if you can check in and we can give a little extra plug, maybe even before you get started.
7: Well, we'd appreciate that very much.
0: Yeah, I love to do what I can.
6: Well, helping us get the word out over the radio, there's a lot of people.
0: That's the least I can do.
6: It's a great help.
0: Well, good. Right. I'm glad to do it.
7: Semper Fi.
0: Semper Fi. Well, thank you guys. Don King, Electric Unplugged Paul, thank you for coming in and thank you for your service.
7: Thanks.
6: Thank you.
0: Hey, no problem. Great to have you guys here, really. And again, that's MVETS Post 6 and 9 a.m. This is on Thursday. They'll be at Mount Calvary, Calvary in Cedar Rapids, decorating veterans' graves. And please go out and help. It starts at 9 a.m. And I'm hoping to get a hold of them and give you a little reminder on Thursday and then go out myself when I'm done with the show. But they could use your help. And, of course, the veterans. Come on. Especially so close to Memorial Day, but every day. I mean, come on, let's be honest. So there you go. There is a bright side. And if that brightened your morning half as much as it did mine, sing along with the Bright Side Kids. Come on.

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0: Honda Motor Services honors the sacrifice of our fallen heroes this Memorial Day weekend and all year long. 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
1: Hey, good morning. It is straight up 6 o'clock on a Tuesday morning. We're talking pontoons. What are the tunes you'd listen to on a pontoon boat? Pontoons. Get it? Huh? P-O-N-T-O-O-N. P-O-N-T-U-N-E. So what P-O-N-T-U-N-E do you listen to on the P-O-N-T-O-O-N? That's what I want to know. As long as it doesn't classify as yacht rock, because that's different. This is the affordable side of boats, the pontoons. So what would be on your pontoon playlist? I'd love to know. 364-1057 or 234-1057, or you can always text me. I'd rather talk to you, but you can always text me at 319-364-1057. Before we get going with anything else, I think we need to check this weather. What's it going to do today? We'll find out right after we go to the KCRG newsroom and see what's happening with Beth Malicki. Yo, Beth, what is up?
2: From the KCRG TV9 newsroom, I'm Beth Malicki. Iowa's hotly debated property tax bill is now officially law, but it won't take effect right away. Governor Kim Reynolds signed the series of changes into law Monday during a ceremony at the State House. The changes end 2 years of numerous discussions that Republican leaders had to limit property tax increases in the future. Republicans eventually decided to limit local governments to only be able to increase tax revenues each year by 2%. That does not include taxes on new homes. The legislation also creates a new homestead exemption worth up to $20,000 on a primary residence. Some local leaders are already having discussions on how to cut their budgets as they prepare for that new law to take effect on July 1st of 2027. The city of Cedar Rapids has closed a portion of First Avenue Northeast for flood control work. A section of A Avenue and First Avenue East closed Monday and is expected to stay closed for about 3 weeks. The city has listed the work to end on August 21st. For breaking news alerts and headlines anytime, download the KCRG TV9 News app.
3: Currently clouds and showers. It'll be breezy and cooler today with mid to lower 60s. Tonight, mainly clear and cool down to the lower 40s. Wednesday, mixed sunshine, lower 60s down to 43. Thursday, mixed sunshine, mid 60s down to the mid 40s. Friday, slight chance of storms with upper 60s. From the TV9 First Alert Weather Lab, I'm Justin Roberts on 105.7 KOKZ, Iowa's classic hit.

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Fine Young Cannibal. She drives me crazy. That one's for Luann for a pontoon this morning. And I also got a text from Jay thinking Journey should be on.

0: Classic Hits, 105.7 KOKZ. That is Journey, Separate Ways, Worlds Apart. Off the text lines, good pontoon, I would have to say. You know, I really just feel the 80s for the pontoons. That's me personally. You know, stuff like Journey and, you know, the like. Stuff that was huge in the 80s. So be thinking about pontoons for yourself. You know, there's yacht rock, and of course, that's the big thing. That's the one everybody knows. But then I thought, well, why don't we have something for you know, broke folk like me? So I thought broke folk could use pontoons instead of yacht rock, because I can't listen to no music on a yacht. I don't have access. Maybe I could have access to a pontoon. I probably couldn't afford that either, but it's certainly more attainable than a yacht, a pontoon. So, if you can't afford a yacht, let's make a pontoons playlist, all right? 364-1057 or 234-1057, or you can text me at 319-364-1057. We're looking for high 64 today and some showers, then becoming mostly cloudy. Yay! We're looking forward to mostly cloudy. Increasing clouds tomorrow. So, yeah, going from mostly cloudy to increasing clouds. I guess that means mainly cloudy. High is 65. All right. So, should we go to another call here and see what we got as far as a good pontoon? All right, hang on. Come on. Why is that not working? Huh? Come on now, phone. I had some big technical difficulties yesterday, hoping not to repeat that today. Hello?
1: Morning, Mike. How are you?
0: I'm good. It was good seeing your bright, shiny face this morning out in the dark.
1: And then better than seeing yours either. I love it.
0: I love when you stop by. It always puts me in a good mood, Larry Moe.
1: I have to, because there's no sense in being sour. None.
0: No. I think we're pretty good examples of not being sour, Larry Moe.
1: I think so, Mike.
0: Yeah,
1: You're the best.
0: I'm a pile of crap compared to you, Larry Moe.
1: Well, I'll be a piece of toilet paper and wrap around you and give you love.
0: Okay. Oh, that's sweet and disgusting all at the same time. Anyway.
1: Hey, my boss listens to you all the time on the way to work in the morning.
0: Nice.
1: And she asked me if I could have you play her that group Kansas.
0: Yep.
1: And the song is Carry On Woodrow Boy, or however you say it.
0: Woodrow Boy.
1: Is that how you say it?
0: Carry On Wayward Son. Woodrow Boy. Oh. Larry Moe, what is that? I might call it that from now on.
1: You understand me. You read between the lines.
0: I do. I think I do. So what's your boss's name? What's her name?
1: Carrie. She's at the buying center at McGrath, but her name is Carrie.
0: Well, no wonder she wants to hear Carry On Wayward Son.
1: Yeah. I didn't know what the song was. I didn't know what it was. So I listened to it on my phone and I go, oh, I've heard that song before.
0: If you listen to this station, you know Carry On Wayward Son. So we'll play this for Carrie, and also because your name rhymes, Larry. So Larry On Wayward Son, Carry On Wayward Son, McGrath over there. Thanks for calling, man, and thanks for being you, brother.
1: Thank you, and have a blessed day.
0: All right, you too, man. Talk to you later.
1: Bye-bye.
0: All right, well, when they start singing Carry On Wayward Son, sing it with Larry's lyrics. Carry On Woodrow Boy. That's it. Carry on my Woodrow Boy. That's weird, Larry. Of course you're weird anyway, but hey, I love you anyway.
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0: 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Larry Moe says, hey, there you go. Thank you for listening. 628, it's Tunes Day. Waters Wake Up Call, and we're playing pond tunes. Not yacht rock. It's the more affordable way of traveling the lake on the pontoon for those broke folk like me. So what should we add to the pontoons playlist?
1: All right.
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1: About some Talking Heads, Take Me to the River.
0: All right. Take you to the river, put you on a pontoon, shove you across the lake or the river or whatever kind of body of water. I don't care. Here you go. It's on KOKZ, Tunes Day, Waters Wake Up Call.

Classic Hits 105.7 KOKZ, originally done by the Reverend Al Green. That's Take Me to the River, Talking Heads, doing that one. And the Al Green one's pretty cool, too. Reverend Al Green. I wouldn't be a very good reverend, I don't think. I'd be a good irreverend. I think that's where I'd shine. Anyway, we're doing Tunes Day. We're talking about pontoons. You know, P-O-N-T-U-N-E-S, to play on the P-O-N-T-O-O-N, if you know what I'm saying. And I think you do. Not Yacht Rock, pontoons.

0: Okay, so there you go. I got one out of two. That ain't bad.
1: Right on. Ride, Captain, ride on.
0: Hey, if I find anything, I'll let you know. Oh, no, there was one other thing I was going to tell you, but I'm having a senior moment, so I'll let you go. And I'll
1: it's
0: call
1: not
0: you
1: a senior moment. Don't call it a senior moment. Call it a mental pause. You're having mental pause.
0: I'd rather use senior moment. I qualify.
1: Okay. Whatever you decide is fine with me. Okay.
2: 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You know, you have a great time with these things. You know, you tour the lake in comfort is what I'm saying.
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End of the world as we know it. And such a happy song, isn't it? 6:47 on a Tuesday. Waters wake-up call. Got a text from Linda. Wants to add to the pontoon playlist the Hughes Corporation. Rock the boat. Don't rock the boat, baby. Rock the boat. Don't tip the boat over. Here you go. And then hit

0: Classic Hits, 105.7 KOKZ. That's Hughes Corporation and Rock the Boat. It is 6:50, Tunes Day, Waters Wake Up Call. It's actually a pontoons day. It's Safe Boating Week this week. So I thought, let's safe boat in a pontoon. We've already done the Yacht Rock, so I thought we'd do the more affordable pontoon. What do you say? Of course, that it works for me. And don't forget, if you want, I even have another boat for you, a cruise ship going to Alaska, not this September, but the next September. So you can really save up for it. You know, you can spend some time and really just kind of put a little away here and there, and boom, you got enough to go to Alaska by next September 13th through the 20th is when we'll be out on the ocean, the sea, the thing. We'll be going to Alaska, man. Me and Jen from Milex Complete Auto Care, we're going to get on this ship and we're going to go in a few different stops. And there are going to be all kinds of ports with a lot of things to do. And I'll tell you, if you check out the Royal Cruise, Royal Princess Cruise, and the Quantum of the Seas, you'll see all the cool stuff on this boat. So there's on the boat, there's off the boat, there's all kinds of stuff to do. But go to 1057kokz.com, get all the information on the big cruise to Alaska, the Come Sail Away with me and Jen. So we'd love to have you with, please. All right? Again, 1057kokz.com. We'll continue taking additions to our Pontoons playlist on this Pontoons Day. But you know what I'd like to do first? And by the way, we got the full forecast coming up here in about 10 minutes. Okay, so let's check out some current events. I've got all of them here for you with the Hit and Run headlines.
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0: 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Offering duct cleaning and carpet cleaning and dryer vent cleaning. Just go find them on Facebook and you'll find out everything there is to know about them. All right. Hey, a 72-year-old woman graduated from medical school. 72. Way to go. That is awesome. And she already has her first patient in deteriorating health herself. Mike. Allegiant and Sun Country merged to form a new discount airline. It'll be called Tweaker Air. Did you know 21% of people never lock the bathroom door, even when they have guests? That wouldn't be me, but there is a word to describe them. Dad. It's true, they don't care. They'll leave the door wide open, as a matter of fact. That's not cool. Researchers have discovered a copy of the earliest surviving English poem. And wouldn't you know it, the opening line is, "There once was a man from Nantucket." A Casper the Friendly Ghost TV show is coming to Disney Plus. A better fit would be Paramount Plus, since it's also dead. Tom Cruise is reportedly dating Pam Anderson. It's getting so serious that he's ready to bring her home to meet Xenu. Auditions have begun for the next James Bond, and you can tell they want a younger actor. He likes his white claw shaken, not stirred. Shakira was acquitted in her tax fraud case. Legal analysts credit the testimony of her hips because... Anyone? That's right, her hips don't lie. Yeah. Tom Brady made his runway debut. It's hard to think of him as a model, but then it's hard to think of him as a broadcaster. And, I don't know, bad example, I think. And finally... Schlitz beer is being discontinued after 175 years. Oh, man. Now, Schlitz Beer, isn't that the one where they would have the commercial and then, what was it, would crash through the wall? What was that again? Let's have a reminder.
1: If you want to change up, don't say beer, say beer, say beer.
4: Your friend's cool.
0: That's right. The Schlitz malt liquor pitcher would crash through and quench the kid's thirst. I think that was it. All right, that's all I got.
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1: Hey, good morning. It's about 6:59 here on a Tuesday morning. Mike Waters with you. And I only ask that you call and you add to our Pontoons Day playlist. Unlike the Yacht Rock, that's the thing, can't be Yacht Rock, you understand? Because there's already a Yacht Rock, and they've got their own tunes. We want our tunes. For those of us who don't quite have enough money to go out and buy a yacht, and they're always rubbing it in our face, you know? So for us broke folk, that's right, us broke folk, we need pontoons, not Yacht Rock. We could actually listen to pontoons on a pontoon, you know? So that's all I'm saying. So add to the list 364-1057 or 234-1057, or you can text me at 319-364-1057. So I'd appreciate it. Get a hold of me. And I have got the full forecast on the way in a matter of moments. But first, let's say we go to the KCRG newsroom, see what's going on with Beth Malicki. Beth, what's up?
2: From the KCRG TV9 newsroom, I'm Beth Malicki. Iowa's hotly debated property tax bill is now officially law, but it won't take effect right away. Governor Kim Reynolds signed the series of changes into law Monday during a ceremony at the State House. The changes end 2 years of numerous discussions that Republican leaders had to limit property tax increases in the future. Republicans eventually decided to limit local governments to only be able to increase tax revenues each year by 2%. That does not include taxes on new homes. The legislation also creates a new homestead exemption worth up to $20,000 on a primary residence. Some local leaders are already having discussions on how to cut their budgets as they prepare for that new law to take effect on July 1st of 2027. The city of Cedar Rapids has closed a portion of First Avenue Northeast for flood control work. A section of A Avenue and First Avenue East closed Monday and is expected to stay closed for about 3 weeks. The city has listed the work to end on August 21st. For breaking news alerts and headlines anytime, download the KCRG TV9 News app.
3: Currently clouds and showers. It'll be breezy and cooler today with mid to lower 60s. Tonight, mainly clear and cool down to the lower 40s. Wednesday, mixed sunshine, lower 60s down to 43. Thursday, mixed sunshine, mid 60s down to the mid 40s. Friday, slight chance of storms with upper 60s. From the TV9 First Alert Weather Lab, I'm Justin Roberts on 105.7 KOKZ.
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There you go, Neuroscience Ken. He texted, how about a tune from Rick Springfield's Working Class Dog? I've done everything for you would be good. I'm picturing a guy whose girl has left him broke both emotionally and financially. He's had to sell his nice fishing boat, and now all he can afford is to fish close to the shore on a cheap pontoon boat. I'd throw in a six-pack of Bush, actually make it Bush-like, Neuroscience Ken, but you shouldn't drink in boats. Maybe he'll have that when he gets back to shore. Have a great day, Neuroscience Ken. God bless you, Neuroscience Ken. Had to play it for you. Had to. I think this is this one's from me. I suggested this one for a pontoon. Paradise City. Guns N' Roses from Appetite for Destruction on KOKZ.

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0: 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Now let me make sure here, let me make sure that I've got them, and if I do, I'll continue telling you, but if I don't, I'll just go on to something else, okay? How's that? I think that's a pretty good idea. Yeah. Okay, good, I do. Thank goodness. I have a couple of VIP tickets and access to the outdoor lounge for the Commodores at my Waterloo Days coming up a little bit later. And maybe what I'll do is add a Commodores tune to the Pontoons playlist. So, and I'm not sure when I'm going to do that yet. Just know that sometime this morning, I'll have a shot for you to win a couple of VIP tickets to check out the Commodores coming up. I think it's June 5th, I believe. I'll have to check that information, but I'm pretty sure that's when it is. So it's a Friday night show and should be a blast. So stay tuned for that, he said in his phony FM radio voice. It is 7:17, and at the moment, we've got cloudy sky 65 here in Hiawatha, and clouds and fog and mist and gone all the way down to 56 in Waterloo. That's quite the drop, just in case you weren't paying attention before. All right. But anyway, you know what I'd like to do is I'd like to maybe play another suggestion for an addition to the Pontoons playlist, which is the topic for Tuesday. Those of us broke folk who can't afford a yacht to listen to rock on, maybe we can afford a pontoon to listen to tunes on. What do you say? What do you say? Hold on a second. I know you're there somewhere. I hear you breathing, but maybe I'm having I was having technical difficulties yesterday.
1: Good morning and welcome to a new day, huh?
0: Hey, thank you. A nice wet new day. I like my new days moist.
1: I like my new days with you on 105.7 in my truck and in my office. Life could be a lot worse, my friend.
0: Thank you for that. Now I'm getting all choked up for Clampton stuff.
1: Well, they used to say the best part of waking up was Folgers in my cup, and I'm thinking more like 105.7 on my radio.
0: Well, I like that. Screw Folgers.
1: Yeah. That's right, baby.
0: I mean, who drinks Folgers anymore anyway?
1: That's right. If it doesn't Kona coffee out of Maui, it ain't coffee.
0: That's right. I've heard that.
1: And the song for the pontoon, you know, I was bouncing that back and forth, and I still have to think of the line on Horse with No Name. The ocean is the desert with its life underground. You gotta think about that.
0: I would never think of a horse with no name for a boat, but hey, the lyric you just quoted, I think it makes perfect sense.
1: It all ties in. And it does. Get that from the education we get from 105.7 in the morning.
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Dear Tuesday. Nobody likes you. You're just Monday's ugly cousin. Tuesday. Thank God it's Tuesday. Mike Waters with the Waters Wake Up Call. You said it all. 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

0: flooding. So I think we've got enough rain. I do. So there, that should give Mother Nature the message. If she doesn't get it that way, I'll get it a message a different way, if you know what I'm saying. This conversation never took place, but I'm just saying. We are playing pond tunes today. Yes, the tunes for us broke folk that can't afford a yacht. We have pond tunes instead of yacht rock. So what do you consider a pond tune? For me, I was on pontoons a lot more often in the 80s, so it's kind of like the 80s rock and Prince, you know, things like that. She drives me crazy. The ladies love to hear, like, girls want to have fun, and the Police and things like that are kind of my pontoons. But that, I think it's different for everybody, you know, and as long as it's not a yacht rock tune already, it can't be yacht rock and pontoon. It can't. That's my rule. All right. Whether you disagree with it or agree with it or disagree, whatever. That's my rule. Because the pontoons are mine. Well, not mine. They're all of us. I came up with it, though. So it's my rule going along with the coming up of the idea. So anything other than that, though, if it's a pontoon for you, I'll let it play. 364-1057 or 234-1057. Or you can text me at 319-364-1057. And by the way, coming up next, I have a text here, Angel Eyes by Jeff Healey. It's a special day for my wife, and I want her to know I'm thinking of her. I have no names, but that's the text. So maybe the missus knows the what that is and who it's from. But I'd like to help out. So I've got Angel Eyes by Jeff Healey coming up. Right now, though, you know what I got to do right now? I got a few things.
1: Now, the Waters Wake Up Call with this morning's three things you didn't know you needed to hear.
2: So without further ado,
0: so did you do senior pranks back when you were in high school? We did. We had a big one that I won't tell you about at the moment. But I'd rather tell you about this one and a word of warning. So take heed, parents of high school students or grandparents of high school students or high school students themselves. This is what happened. A Michigan police officer, thankfully, and is being praised for not shooting a high school senior that was creeping around a neighborhood with a water gun in his hand. And if it's dark and you're holding something in the shape of a gun, doesn't matter what it is, if it's in the shape of a gun, man, you're taking your life in your own hands. So he had this water gun in his hand, and apparently it all had to do with this senior prank. And here is the body cam audio from the officer and Davison Township Police Chief Jay Rendon talking about this this almost tragic incident.
3: Hey, get on the ground. Get on the ground. Get on the ground. Get on the ground.
4: Hey, I'm all set. It's some kid doing water wars.
5: That kid's family should be planning a funeral right now. He just had a fantastic action not to fire and shoot this kid.
0: Yeah, thank goodness. Thank goodness he didn't shoot the kid, because a lot of other officers would. You see somebody creeping around the neighborhood with a gun. Yeah, like I say, you're taking your life in your own hand. So I wouldn't recommend that, kids.
6: Second thing.
0: Okay, so man, let's talk about this 10-year-old. He saved up for a 3D printer and built a business from scratch. Yeah, smart kid, 10-year-old entrepreneur. He's from Texas, his name is Ernesto, and he saved up money from doing chores to buy his own 3D printer and set up his own home workshop. And now he's building his own business where he designs and prints keychains, whistles, can openers, stuff meant to help people. So here is 10-year-old Ernesto talking about his business.
7: I would wake up early and set something to print while I'm at school. Or after school, I would print something. And before football practice, I would also print something. I told my mom I wanted to make money with 3D prints. My mom said that I could save up my chore money and buy my own 3D printer with my money. help people with anxiety

0: ADHD and stress. The business is called Jungle, and doing it because I want to invest a house for my mom and me when I grow older.
1: That's awesome. Isn't that awesome? I mean, a 10-year-old kid, I could barely make my bed, let alone make my own business. That's pretty impressive.
2: Give us this third thing.
1: All right, could. Now, here's a question for you. Listen carefully before you answer. Could having a great butt be the key to living longer for men? Well, thank goodness I've got a great butt, so I'd say that that is absolutely true. Actually, it comes from the Wall Street Journal, and they published this feature this past weekend about how the secret to men's longevity is a great butt. It helps with mobility and fall prevention as you age. Yes, here's to a nice butt.
3: Shake that hand.

0: There we go. Here's to a great butt, and I think that's three things.
1: Crap, what the hell were those things?
2: Three things you didn't know you needed to hear.
3: Thanks. I needed that.
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0: Classic Hits 105.7 KOKZ. That is Beach Boys. Those are Beach Boys. Something like that. I don't know. No grammar for nothing. It's 7:54 on a Tunes Day. Waters Wake Up Call coming up. I've got a very special request for a lady by the name of Melissa, who is married to a man by the name of Pat, who drives a bus full of kids who like to sing along with the always look on the bright side of life. I call them the bright side kids, and they always close the bright side off by singing. Their wonderful singing is what that is. If I'm making any kind of sense, I don't know where my words went. I think they all got into a blender and got confused. It wasn't me. It was the words that got confused. But Melissa would like to have a friend listen to the always look on the bright side of life thing sung by the bright side kids from the bus. So I'm going to do that here in a few minutes. Right now, though, we should talk about maybe more pontoons, because we're doing Pontoons Day. The budget version of the Yacht Rock. Right? So let's go to the phones, see what we got. Hello?
1: A raft, and it's ready for floating. Could you afford a raft?
0: Ooh, a raft. Those are real cheap. Perfect for DJs.
1: Go down the Mississippi with the Doobie Brothers?
0: With the Doobie Brothers.
1: Back when Delhi flooded, there was a pontoon that went over. Did you remember seeing that?
0: When was this?
1: I think it was in 08.
0: I wasn't here yet.
1: Oh.
0: Yeah, I know.
1: But yeah, it was our neighbor. The guy owns Stone City Metal and Iron.
0: Oh.
1: It was
0: wow.
1: Pontoon.
0: It can work for so many different situations. You know, that's the beauty of the pontoon. And I don't know anything about your income there, Buzz, but can you afford a yacht?
1: I can't afford to spell it.
0: No, I can't either. Is it Y-O-T? Is it? I don't know. I don't know either. You know what? Let's take one more here. Hello? Hello, hello?
2: Hi, this is Christine Miller.
0: Christine Miller. I just heard from you last week.
2: Yeah.
0: Yeah. Well, I'm glad you called back. What can I do for you today?
2: For your pontoon song?
0: Yeah.
2: How about Tina Turner's Proud Mary?
0: Oh, good one. Yeah. You want to hear the Ike and Tina version?
2: Yep.
0: Because she likes it rough.
2: Oh, I like it rough, too.
0: Okay. But you don't want a pontoon on too rough a water, though. Just keep that in mind, sure. Christine Miller.
2: I will.
0: Okay, and remember, it's always Christine Miller time.
2: Okay.
0: I'm going to call you Miller time every time you call now.
2: Oh, okay.
0: Okay, thanks.
2: All right.
0: Yeah, we'll see you, Christine Miller. Miller time.
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0: Yonda Motor Services honors the sacrifice of our fallen heroes this Memorial Day weekend and all year long. 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
1: Hey, good morning. Straight up 8 o'clock, Waters Wake Up Call coming up. Of course, we're taking more pontoons, adding to the pontoon playlist. 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See, pontoons for pontoon. You understand. However you spell it, that's fine. I just wanted to explain exactly what I'm doing. That's all. That's all. Because I can get how I could be misunderstood sometimes, you know? So, pontoons. It's pontoons day. So, the best tunes to be listening to on a pontoon if you can't afford the yacht for the yacht rock. 364-1057 or 234-1057. Or you can text me at 319-364-1057. Coming up here in about 30 minutes, I've got The Bright Side and a couple of buddies from AmVets Post 6 are going to be in here talking about some very, very cool things they're doing for veterans coming up. So that's The Bright Side. And by the way, I had Melissa, who is Pat's wife, who called, texted last week that she wanted me to play the Bright Side kids, who are the bus riding kids on Pat's bus. So Melissa, being Pat's wife, wanted me to play the kids at 8 o'clock and wanted a friend to hear. Well, everybody, you know, get your friends together, get everybody around the radio, because these kids, I'm telling you, they sound awesome. And of course, their choir director, Pat, did a fine job as well. Here we go.

0: That's awesome. It really is. So that closes out the bright side every morning at 5:50 and 8:30. So you'll hear it again in a half hour. Melissa, I hope you and your friend heard it. And of course, your friend was going, oh my God, they sound so good. Because they do. All right, let's before we do anything else, let's check weather. And we'll do that right after we go to the KCRG newsroom, see what's going on with Beth Malicki. Beth, what's up?
1: From the KCRG TV9 newsroom, I'm Beth Malicki. Iowa's hotly debated property tax bill is now officially law, but it won't take effect right away. Governor Kim Reynolds signed the series of changes into law Monday during a ceremony at the State House. The changes end 2 years of numerous discussions that Republican leaders had to limit property tax increases in the future. Republicans eventually decided to limit local governments to only be able to increase tax revenues each year by 2%. That does not include taxes on new homes. The legislation also creates a new homestead exemption worth up to $20,000 on a primary residence. Some local leaders are already having discussions on how to cut their budgets as they prepare for that new law to take effect on July 1st of 2027. The city of Cedar Rapids has closed a portion of First Avenue Northeast for flood control work. A section of A Avenue and First Avenue East closed Monday and is expected to stay closed for about 3 weeks. The city has listed the work to end on August 21st. For breaking news alerts and headlines anytime, download the KCRG TV9 News app.
2: Currently clouds and showers. It'll be breezy and cooler today with mid to lower 60s. Tonight, mainly clear and cool down to the lower 40s. Wednesday, mixed sunshine, lower 60s down to 43. Thursday, mixed sunshine, mid 60s down to the mid 40s. Friday, slight chance of storms with upper 60s. From the TV9 First Alert Weather Lab, I'm Justin Roberts on 105.7 KOKZ.
0: All right.
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0: Sorry I interrupted you there, weatherman. All right, for Christine Miller, Miller time. Here's Ike and Tina, Proud Mary. Good pond tune, Christine Miller.
3: You know, every now and then, I think you might like to hear something from us. 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We never, ever do nothing nice and easy. We always do it nice and rough. 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But then we're going to do the finish rough. That's the way we do Proud Mary.
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That particular tune is for Linda, who texted in and said, you know, I think hit me with your best shot. It'd be a good upbeat kind of pond tune. I think you're right. And then Barry thinks Lip Sync would be as well. Funky Town.

0: Funkytown. That's how you got to say that. That's how you pronounce the name. Funkytown. That's Lipstick. It's 8:15 on a pontoons day. Waters wake up call. And at the moment, we have got, let's get it up to the second here. I think that's been a little bit. So fog, mist. Yeah, that sounds about right. That's what I see out my gigantic Hiawatha KOKZ studio windows. Definitely some fog and mist. 65 degrees right now. And in Waterloo, fog, mist, and 56. Looking for a high today, about 64. Bright side on the way in 15 minutes. And I would say sometime between 8:30 and 9, I've got a couple more VIP Commodores tickets for you. They're coming to my Waterloo days on June 5th. It's a Friday night show. Should be awesome. And I thought today I would play an appropriate Commodores tune for Pontoons Day, a song called Ceylon. So be listening for Ceylon by the Commodores. Be caller number 3. And you just win like that. It's going to be easy peasy, lemon squeezy, Mrs. Beasley. So I added a little extra to that. But anyway, Pontoons Day is what's happening right now. So let's go to the phones, see what's happening. Hello.
1: Now, if you're on a pontoon, you're in no significant hurry. You're
0: no.
1: Out just relaxing.
0: Right.
1: Well, then you got the one of all, slow ride.
0: Go
1: riding on the water.
0: I like it. I wonder what the top speed of a pontoon is.
1: Ones I've been on, we've been up to maybe 12 miles an hour, only because he was kicking the ass to get to the fishing spot.
0: Real? Hold on a second. I'm just looking up pontoon top speed, just so we can get it.
1: He traveled about 3 to 5 miles an hour.
0: Well, let's see here. Pontoon boats typically travel between 15 and 30, but modern high performance pontoons and tri-tunes with large engines can reach speeds of 50 to 80, but that's not what we're thinking of. We're thinking of the 15 and 30 mile per hour pontoon boats.
1: Yeah.
0: Yeah. And it sounds like you even had slower. That's what it sounds like to me.
1: Daryl, he'd kick it about maybe 8 to 10 mile an hour just to get up to where we're going fishing. But as we would go fishing around, he'd on idle go about 3-5 mile an hour just tooling around.
0: That's what Daryl do. Well, thanks for that. I think Slow Ride sounds like a really good pontoon. Let's take one more. Hello.
2: Yeah, so we're doing Pontoons Day, huh?
0: Pontoons Day, yeah. What would you add to the Pontoons playlist?
2: Can't help but think, if we're not doing Bananarama, then what are we doing?
0: We gotta go Bananarama ding-dong all over the place.
2: You better believe it.
0: So what are we thinking? Cruel Summer for the pontoon?
2: That's exactly what I'm thinking.
0: Okay.
2: Way to read my mind, man. You must be like one of them geniuses or something.
0: Yeah, that's what my mom said. My mom always said I was a genius. Yeah.
2: My mom liked to say that too, but I don't think she was being serious.
0: Yeah. Maybe you did what I did. I went out immediately and measured the bus.
2: There you go.
0: Yeah. I didn't know how to read a tape measure, so it didn't work, but.
2: Yeah, that's got me in trouble before too.
0: All right. To my fellow genius, I would love to do some Bananarama.
2: That'd be fantastic. I appreciate it.
0: All right. Bananarama ding dong coming up.
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for the slow riding pontoon floaters. I don't think there's anything but slow ride pontooners. So I guess that's why Apple Salad came up with Slow Ride. You got the Waters Wake Up Call on 105.7 KOKZ. It's 8:30 on a Tuesday, and I've got the Bright Side and some very, very cool MVETs coming on with me after Bananarama.

Classic Hits 105.7 KOKZ. Sorry our call ran short, Toddy Potty. Call me if you'd like. I don't care. Bananarama Ding Dong. That's what they should be called. If they reunite again, I think they should be Bananarama Ding Dong this time. That's what I think. You know, I should be advisor or consultant to more people. I think the world would be a better place, and I think people would make more money, therefore I would make more money. That's the thought, anyway. Whether that thought is right or wrong, I don't know. But anywho, you know what I think? I think that it's going to be another kind of a gray, drizzly kind of a day. You know, a wet day, chance for showers, mostly cloudy at some point. That's the best it's going to get today. High of about 64. Right now, we got a little fog, we got a little mist, and we've got 65 degrees. And you know what I'd like to do here? Hold on. I've just gotten onto so much other things here. You know what I'm going to do? Here's what I'm going to do. We're going to take a little break, and then I'm going to talk to a couple of AmVets guys. Excuse me, something's getting caught in my throat.

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5: I am very lucky and honored to have a couple of guys in here from MVETS Post 6. Now, first of all, and I point to you, Electric Paul, because you're the president. I've talked to you many times on the phone, and a lot of times you'll call me and tell me what good things you guys are up to. And I know you guys have a couple of things happening. So tell me, fill me in. What is MVETS Post 6 up to?
6: A couple of community projects. The Kirkwood Scholarship for Veterans. Scholarships, GI Bill, that kind of thing, will take care of classes and things. But this is for books. If somebody needs help with rent, if a car breaks down. I mean, this is for things related to being able to go to college. So we help the veterans.
7: Things that fall through the cracks, like if they need a spare tire or a birthday present for a child. Things that aren't normally covered under grants and things. They can go to the veteran certifying official at Kirkwood. Tell them their needs, and she vets them. Ramona Taylor, that's a veteran certifying official. She'll vet them. Our only stipulation when we set up the scholarship fund is veterans should not have to jump through any hoops.
5: Right.
7: Just tell them their needs, and let's fill them.
5: That is cool. And by the way, that's Commander Don King over there. And Paul and Don, I really thank you for your service. And I know you've got the Mount Trashmore flag ceremony. And it's coming up the week after Memorial Day. But coming up sooner, let's talk about what's happening Thursday.
7: Thursday, May 21st at 9 o'clock, we'll be at Mount Calvary decorating the veterans' graves. And we invite the public, all patriotic citizens that care to join us, even if they can come out for a half hour.
5: Yeah.
7: It's an awesome sight when you see 1,600 flags flying. Wow. When you're all said and done.
5: Yeah.
7: It only takes us a couple hours.
5: Anytime you guys can check in, I know you guys will be busy out there, but if you can check in and we can give a little extra plug, maybe even before you get started.
7: We-

0: appreciate that very much.
1: Yeah, I love to do what I can.
2: Well, helping us get the word out over the radio, there's a lot of people.
1: That's the least I can do.
2: It's a great help.
1: Well, good. Right. I'm glad to do it.
0: Semper Fi.
1: Semper Fi. Well, thank you guys. Don King, Electric Unplugged Paul, thank you for coming in and thank you for your service.
0: Thanks.
1: Yeah, from AmVets Post 6. And we'll talk with them again next week, and they'll kind of remind us what they're doing with the Mount Trashmore flag ceremony they've done for the last couple of years, which is pretty stinking cool, I don't mind saying. So I'll tell you, if that brightened your morning half as much as it did mine, please sing along with the Bright Side Kids.

KOKZ. You know, coming up very soon, your chance to win a couple of VIP Commodores tickets. My Waterloo Days is where they will be on June 5th. So be listening for Ceylon. Oh, hey, listen to this. It sounds like Ceylon by the Commodores. 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

0: Classic hits, 105.7 KOKZ. That is Ceylon, the Commodores. Always liked that tune. That is a good pond tune as far as I'm concerned. And Helena Dolan won a pair of VIP tickets to the Commodores. And do you know what you get if you get the VIP? And by the way, I'm giving these away all week. Here's what you get with a pair of VIP tickets to the Commodores Friday, June 5th at my Waterloo Days. 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And I'm quoting them, by the way. Elite comfort. Enjoy a curated space designed for those who want to experience the event in style. And I don't know what experiencing an event in no style would be, but that wouldn't be how you'd want to enjoy that. So it's in style. So don't even worry about that. You know, it's like the Commodores. They never go out of style. So you've got to experience this in style. Okay. You know, I was in a Commodores tribute band once. We were called the Commodores. Because we didn't sound very good. So, yeah. And that's probably why we're not around anymore playing. Probably because... But then again, I mean, we called ourselves the Commode Doors. So that probably wasn't very lucky for us either. Anyway, coming up in 25 minutes. Hey, how about some hit and run headlines? Get you up to date on all the current events. That's on the way at about 9:15. You just hang out and get your pontoons in, darn it.
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That is Journey, Don't Stop Believin' from the text line. Good pontoon. Good, very good pontoon. This is another pontoon that I got texted anonymously. I like when you include your name. Just FYI. But anyway, I love this tune anyway. It's the Guess Who. No Sugar Tonight. New Mother Nature. 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

0: Classic Hits, 105.7 KOKZ, Soft Cell, that is Tainted Love. 9:14, it's Tunes Day, and it's kind of a gloomy Tunes Day with fog and some mist, and where are we at here? We're down to 57 now. We were just at 65 like 20 minutes ago, now we're down to 57. Here in Hiawatha and in Waterloo, let's see, down to 54 and cloudy. Yeah, high of 61 today, mostly cloudy, a little breezy. Tomorrow, increasing clouds, high of about 63, Yeah, whatever. It'd be nice to have some days that aren't raining. That'd be kind of nice. I think we've got enough rain for a little bit. That's just me. I'm no specialist, no rain specialist, no meteorologist, none of that. I'm just saying we've had enough rain. I'll bet everybody would agree with me. Everybody. Scientists and the dumb folk. Yep, all would agree with me. Yeah. All right, anyway, hey, you know what I'd like to do right now? I would like to get you updated on some current events. It's one of my personal responsibilities to you is to get you updated on this stuff without delivering too much of the doom and the gloom and the stuff.
1: Stop the presses.
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0: 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So Allegiant and Sun Country have merged to form a new discount airline. It's kind of like the Dollar Tree if it was in the sky. Kinda. It'll be called maybe Tweaker Air. How about? 21% of people never lock the bathroom door even when they have guests. You know, I'm alone and I'm locking the bathroom door. Yeah, Jimmy Mittens might come in or... You know, if somebody does, though, for those 21% of people, there's a word to describe them, and that would be dad. He doesn't even close the door, leaves it wide open. That's what he does. He doesn't just not close the door. He doesn't lock the door or close it. Yes, is what I was saying. Researchers have discovered a copy of the earliest surviving English poem. And wouldn't you know it, the opening line is, "There once was a man from Nantucket." A Casper the Friendly Ghost TV show is coming to Disney Plus. Yay! A better fit would probably be Paramount Plus, since it's also dead. Tom Cruise is reportedly dating Pam Anderson. It's getting so serious that he's ready to bring her home to meet Xenu. Science thing. Auditions have begun for the next James Bond, and you can tell they want a younger actor. He likes his white claw shaken, but not stirred. Yeah. Shakira, acquitted in her tax fraud case. Legal analysts credit the testimony of her hips because they don't lie. Yeah, I know. You saw that coming. Did you see this coming? And I'll bet you remember the commercials as well. But Schlitz, done. They're done. Schlitz is done. Is that sad? Is that sad or what? Yeah, bankrupt. They're done. They're going out of business. And do you remember Schlitz malt liquor and that thing that came crashing through the wall? Do you remember that commercial?
7: If you want to change up.
8: Beer,
0: yeah.
9: Tastes great.
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0: Yeah. I don't remember it being a pitcher, but maybe it was a pitcher of Schlitz. That's what it was. A pitcher of Schlitz came crashing. All right, that's all I got.
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9: The TV9 First Alert Forecast, early clouds and showers. It'll be breezy and cooler today with mid to lower 60s. Tonight, mainly clear and cool down to the lower 40s. Wednesday, mixed sunshine, lower 60s down to 43. Thursday, mixed sunshine, mid 60s down to the mid 40s. Friday, slight chance of storms with upper 60s. From the TV9 First Alert Weather Lab, I'm Justin Roberts on 105.7 KOKZ, Iowa's Classic Hits.

Classic Hits, 105.7 KOKZ. That is Scorps, Rock You Like a Hurricane. Say, I got a text from Tim, says, hi, Mike, today is my 36th anniversary. Congratulations. Mary and I tied the knot May 19th, 1990, right here in Cedar Rapids. Can you play Nothing's Gonna Stop Us Now by Starship? That was popular back when we were dating. Well, happy 36th anniversary, Tim and Mary. Here you go. It's Starship. Nothing's Gonna Stop Us Now on KOKZ.

0: years. Tim and Mary, congratulations. Let's go to the phones now and get another pontoon, let's say.
1: Sky blue water.
0: Well, hey, good morning to you, Christian.
1: Oh, I got some good stuff for you, man.
0: Oh, do you? Like what?
1: Well, I have a couple of songs. I hope they qualify. Mm-hmm. One of them would be Sailing.
0: Christopher, but that's a yacht rock song.
1: Okay, how about Ride, Captain, Ride?
0: That works. I don't think that's a yacht rock song.
1: Okay, so there you go. I got one out of two. That ain't bad.
0: Ride, Captain, Ride on.
1: That was one other thing I was going to tell you, but I'm having a senior moment, so I'll let you go.
0: It's not a senior moment. Don't call it a senior moment. Call it a mental pause. You're having mental pause.
1: I'd rather use senior moment. I qualify.
0: Okay. Whatever you decide is fine with me. Okay.

0: 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That is Nina, 99 Red Balloons, 9:40 on a Tuesday morning. Waters wake up call. Let's go to the phones again, and I don't have much time left. We got to find a pontoon.
1: Anything by Creedence Clearwater.
2: Maybe like Green River or Proud Mary.
1: Bad Moon Rising.
2: Bad Moon Rising, that would be good. The sun's going down, and that's when the nasty stuff happens, so the moon gets up there. And who knows?
1: But when you first said it, the first thing that came into my mind was Jeremiah was a bullfrog.
2: All right. So you're more into that kind of late 60s, 70s stuff for pontoons.
1: Yeah.
2: Okay. Well, I'm always up for Creedence and Joy to the World. So I think those would work too. So I'll put those down on our pontoons list.
1: Thank you.
2: No, thank you, Julie. Enjoy the rain.
1: I guess it makes good pontoon weather.
2: Yeah, well, you can get you can bring your pontoon to work or go to the store shopping, whatever, if it keeps raining like this.
1: Yes, you can.
2: Yeah, you know, Noah should have had a pontoon.
1: Yeah.
2: Yeah, okay, Mike.
3: We're renting a pontoon boat. You go out and you cruise the lake. You swim from them, you fish from them, and you even bring the barbecue out. You know, you have a great time with these things. You tour the lake in comfort is what I'm saying.
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1: Jen, you have to tell me about this cruise, what I need to know, how to act. People don't usually let me out into the wild, but this cruise to Alaska we're going to take, it sounds great.
2: First of all, you need to have fun.
1: That's part of the problem, though, with me.
2: Well, but it's okay. As long as you go and have fun, you don't want to go be crazy pants. There is a jail on the boat.
1: Is there a buffet in the jail?
2: Ooh, I don't know.
1: Well, I know there are bars. Anyway, here's what I know. There will be a big group of Iowans on board, and we want you to be a part of that if you want it.
2: If you need it.
1: We're not going to chain you to us.
2: No. When we get to port, the towns that you can go investigate on your own, we can help you get those excursions if you want to pay to go do something or if you just want to investigate the town.
1: It's one cruise and many adventures.
2: Yes.
1: And talk about an adventure, a cruise to Alaska.
2: Right.
1: So come with us.
2: Yes.
1: Quantum of the Seas.
2: Yes.
1: Royal Caribbean.
2: September 13th through 20th, 2027.
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0: Classic Hits, 105.7 KOKZ. That's Tommy Pontoon. No, hold on a second. I said that wrong. Tommy Two Tone. That's it. There you go. We should have a Tommy Two Tones Day. A Two Tones Day? I don't know. Just keep playing that song over and over and over and over. That would get monotonous. It's a good song and all, but it'd get a little bit tedious and monotonous. Anywho, it's 9:51. Mike Waters, I'm getting out of here. I'm going to be flowing out into the wet parking lot. That's what I'm going to do. And tomorrow is Wandom Wednesday. And I had a Wandom idea. Well, actually, today it'd be random. Random becomes Wandom on Wednesdays. And we have Wandom Wednesday, you understand? So randomly what hit me today was I've got this app, and I'm going to use this app. What it does is I can put any words into this app and it comes out with a fairly decent song, really. So I thought tomorrow I'll take some Wandom texts, and whether you're trying to text something for me to put into a song or a request or whatever you're doing, I'm going to type texts into my little app. And then some of your texts, depending on how many of you text, if only three of you text tomorrow, then all of you will get them into tunes. But I thought it'd be a fun little thing to do tomorrow. So be thinking about some good texts that would be good to turn into tunes. And then I'll just randomly pick some texts tomorrow. So that's how we'll start Wandom Wednesday. Tomorrow we'll music-fy some texts, so that'll be fun, won't it? And I'd like to leave you with a little information this morning, and it was something I brought up during the three things you didn't know you needed to hear. But I know this was something that once you did hear it, then you know you needed to hear it. You see, and the question is: could having a great butt be the key to living longer for men? See, for instance, I have a great butt, so I'm going to live forever. That's the kind of butt I have. But this is all serious. It comes from the Wall Street Journal. They published this feature like last weekend about how the secret to men's longevity is a great butt. It helps with mobility and fall prevention as you age. I guess it gives you a cushion if it's a great butt. But you know who has even a better butt than I do? Jeff Winfield. Oh, you should come sometime and look in the big windows when he's on and look at his butt. He's going to live till he's like 200, honestly. So before I leave, Jeff Winfield, you better be listening in your office with the great butt. Here's a little song for Jeff as I work my butt out of here.
1: Shake that healthy.

Yeah, that's Jeffy Got Back is the name of that song. So thanks, Sir Mix-a-Lot. And with that, I'll catch you back here tomorrow morning, bright and early. My great butt will be in here and ready to music-fy some text. And who knows where else the day will go. It's Random Wednesday. You don't know. So until then, Bombadita and Don Johnson.

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105.7 KOKZ, Iowa's Classic Hits. Good morning. This is Dawn. Thanks again for taking us with you wherever you go today. Make sure you keep listening. I have got a chance for you to win tickets to see the Little River Band in Seals and Crofts.

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1: The TV9 First Alert Forecast, early clouds and showers. It'll be breezy and cooler today with mid to lower 60s. Tonight, mainly clear and cool down to the lower 40s. Wednesday, mixed sunshine, lower 60s down to 43. Thursday, mixed sunshine, mid 60s down to the mid 40s. Friday, slight chance of storms with upper 60s. From the TV9 First Alert Weather Lab, I'm Justin Roberts on 105.7 KOKZ, Iowa's Classic Hits.

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1057 KOKZ, Iowa's Classic Hits. Stick around for another class reunion lunch on the way. Coming up at noon today, I'll bring you the top three hits on this date from 1994. Here's Jack and Diane, John Mellencamp on KOKZ.

0: 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We will kick off more of your favorites with some Little River Band next. And we are welcoming the Little River Band and Seals and Croft 2 in concert to the McGrath Amphitheater in Cedar Rapids on June 5th. And I have a chance for you to win free tickets right now. Text the word COOL. Cool, man. No, just COOL to 319-364-1057. That's 319-364-1057. And you are entered to win. We'll choose a random winner here before the top of the hour. Yeah. 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

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She's a

1057 KOKZ, Iowa's classic hits. Coming up, Don McLean, Duran Duran, some Nickelback, all on the way next from KOKZ. Sit

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2: 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Mostly cloudy. Cooler conditions. We'll look for a high near 64. Clearing skies tonight down to 41. Partly cloudy tomorrow and 63. Northwest winds 15 to 25 this afternoon. North at 5 to 15 tonight. Mostly cloudy Thursday, 65. A shower chance comes our way again on Friday. I'm TV9 First Alert Storm Team Meteorologist Joe Winters on 105.7 KOKZ, Iowa's Classic Hits.

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1057 KOKZ, Iowa's classic hits. Stick around for our class reunion lunch on the way shortly. Top three hits on this date will be from 1994. That's coming up at noon. Here are the Bengals, Manic Monday on KOKZ.

0: 105.7 KOKZ, Iowa's Classic Hits with our class reunion lunch all set. Coming up, the class reunion lunch will have the top three hits from 1994. It includes Prince, who's now known by a symbol. He has many hits, of course, but he has his first official number one. And then I've got a reggae band that covers a Peter Frampton song from 1975, and it goes to number one. Next on KOKZ.
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2: KCRG T9 First Alert Forecast, mostly cloudy, cooler conditions. We'll look for a high near 64. Clearing skies tonight, down to 41, partly cloudy tomorrow and 63. Northwest winds 15 to 25 this afternoon, north at 5 to 15 tonight. Mostly cloudy Thursday, 65. A shower chance comes our way again on Friday. I'm TV9 First Alert Storm Team Meteorologist Joe Winters on 105.7 KOKZ, Iowa's Classic Hits.

0: 1057 KOKZ, Iowa's classic hits with more of your favorites coming up. Blondie, got some Poison, got some Eagles for you. And we are excited to welcome the Little River Band and special guest Seals and Crofts 2 to the McGrath Amphitheater Friday, June 5th. We have your tickets all week long. Keep listening. I gave away some earlier. Jeff Winfield has a chance for you to win this afternoon after 2. And for concert details, go to our website, 1057kokz.com.
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1: KCRG TV9 First Alert Forecast. Mostly cloudy, cooler conditions. We'll look for a high near 64. Clearing skies tonight down to 41. Partly cloudy tomorrow and 63. Northwest winds 15 to 25 this afternoon. North at 5 to 15 tonight. Mostly cloudy Thursday, 65. A shower chance comes our way again on Friday. I'm TV9 First Alert Storm Team Meteorologist Joe Winters on 105.7 KOKZ, Iowa's Classic Hits.

0: 1057 KOKZ, Iowa's classic hits. We'll kick off more of your favorites with Huey Lewis and the News. You'll hear from the Spin Doctors and some Queen on the way, all with Jeff Winfield, who is coming in, and he's going to give you another chance to win tickets to see the Little River Band and special guest Seals and Crofts 2 coming to the McGrath Amphitheater on Friday, June 5th. 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
1: 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Mostly cloudy. Cooler conditions. We'll look for a high near 64. Clearing skies tonight down to 41. Partly cloudy tomorrow and 63. Northwest winds 15 to 25 this afternoon. North at 5 to 15 tonight. Mostly cloudy Thursday, 65. A shower chance comes our way again on Friday. I'm TV9 First Alert Storm Team Meteorologist Joe Winters on 105.7 KOKZ, Iowa's Classic Hits.

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Earlier today, Heather from Cedar Rapids won tickets with Dawn. Here's your chance to win 2 Little River Band tickets to see them June 5th at McGrath Amphitheater. 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

0: 105.7 KOKZ, Iowa's Classic Hits with Taylor Dane and Tell It to My Heart. Another long set of Tunes Day favorites are on the way. I'll have a Forgotten 45 at 3:45 from 1979, which ends up being their final top 40 hit. And we'll kick off that long set of tunes with a group. I was asked a question earlier today if we were celebrating Steely Dan Day. And I went, there's a Steely Dan Day? And they went, yeah, May 19. All right, I'm always one for a good pun. And Steely Dan's up next on KOKZ.
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1: 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Congratulations to Chris from Marion, who picked up a pair of tickets to see Little River Band. She was our lucky texter this past hour. Dawn will have another pair of tickets to give away tomorrow between 10 and 2 on KOKZ.

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3: KCRG TV9 First Alert forecast, mostly cloudy, cooler conditions. We'll look for a high near 64. Clearing skies tonight down to 41, partly cloudy tomorrow and 63. Northwest winds 15 to 25 this afternoon, north at 5 to 15 tonight. Mostly cloudy Thursday, 65. A shower chance comes our way again on Friday. I'm TV9 First Alert Storm Team Meteorologist Joe Winters on 1057 KOKZ, Iowa's Classic Hits.

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1: 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Our Forgotten 45 at 345 is from 1979 because the song I'm going to play for you peaked on the charts this date, May 19th of 79. Whether you're the cowboy, the Indian, or the construction worker, you'll be singing along in a few on KOKZ.

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Today's Forgotten 45 at 345. Reached number three on the charts May 19th of 1979. The Village People, of course, and In the Navy, the disco group. Oh, they were everywhere in the late 70s. Macho Man, YMCA, and they probably reached the peak of their fame in the late 70s within the Navy. In fact, the U.S. Navy actually reached out to the group to see about using the song for recruitment, and they went as far as to offer up a San Diego naval base. They actually did shoot some commercials for it, but in the end decided not to use the video or the song. It went number one in Canada, number one in Japan, number one in the Netherlands, and In the Navy went to number three here in the U.S. in 1979. Sing along with the Village People, In the Navy. You can check out the video. It's up at 105.7KOKZ.com.

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From the Cedar Valley to the corridor. 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

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It's Jeff Winfield. Caitlin Clark has been announced as the Grand Marshal of the 110th running of the Indianapolis 500 this upcoming weekend. You're the Romantics. It's Talking in Your Sleep on KOKZ.

0: 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Your TV Night First Alert forecast is coming up in just a minute. Rod Stewart will be at the Iowa State Fair in Des Moines later this summer. You can get details on that show at 1057KOKZ.com, amongst others. And a reminder that Rod's Forever Young, a Grammy salute to Rod Stewart, is on CBS tonight at 7 o'clock.
1: Hey, it's Mike Waters from the Waters Wake Up Call. Sure, there's yacht rock, and there's nothing wrong with yacht rock, but this morning, for the Tuesday topic, I thought, let's make a playlist for people who can't afford a yacht and play pond tunes.
2: Hi, this is Christine Miller.
1: Christine Miller.
2: Yeah.
1: I just heard from you last week.
2: Yeah.
1: Yeah. Well, I'm glad you called back. What can I do for you today?
2: For your pond tune song?
1: Yeah.
2: How about Tina Turner's Proud Mary?
1: Good one. You want to hear the Ike and Tina version?
2: Yep.
1: Because she likes it rough.
2: Oh, I like it rough, too.
1: Okay. But you don't want a pontoon on too rough a water, though. Just keep that in mind, Christine Miller.
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1: Okay. And remember, it's always Christine Miller time.
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2: Oh, okay.
1: Okay.
3: 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We always do it nice and rough.
2: Oh, I like it rough too.
1: Okay.
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1: 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Mostly cloudy. Cooler conditions. We'll look for a high near 64. Clearing skies tonight down to 41. Partly cloudy tomorrow and 63. Northwest winds 15 to 25 this afternoon. North at 5 to 15 tonight. Mostly cloudy Thursday, 65. A shower chance comes our way again on Friday. I'm TV9 First Alert Storm Team Meteorologist Joe Winters on 105.7 KOKZ, Iowa's Classic Hits.

0: Nothing like the incoming warm breeze of spring. 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

1057 KOKZ, Iowa's Classic Hits, Heard So Good, is from John Mellencamp. Top of the hour five, a full hour of upbeat tunes we call the 5 o'clock traffic jams. Super Bowl news today. And this kind of weirded me out a little bit, but they're talking about the Super Bowl in 2030, which is just four years away. But anyway, Nashville, Tennessee will be hosting the Super Bowl in 2030, a made-up year far in the future. And I did the math. That should be the Bears going for their fourth straight title that season, I

0: Yonda Motor Services honors the sacrifice of our fallen heroes this Memorial Day weekend and all year long. 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

0: 105.7 KOKZ, Iowa's classic hits, Earth, Wind, and Fire. Emphasis on wind. That is Shining Star. More 5 o'clock traffic jams brought to you by Barker's Ice Cream and more in Marion coming right up. Plus, actual sunshine in the forecast tomorrow. Dare to dream. Your TV9 First Alert forecast is coming up.
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3: The KCRG TV9 First Alert forecast. Tonight, seeing clearing skies with a north wind at 5 to 15 miles per hour, a low of 40. Partly cloudy skies tomorrow, a high of 63. Northeast winds at 5 to 15 miles per hour. Partly cloudy skies continue into tomorrow night, a low of 47. Mostly cloudy skies on Thursday, a high in the mid-60s. I'm TV9 First Alert Storm Team Meteorologist Camille Linka on 105.7 KOKZ, Iowa's Classic Hits.

0: R.E.M. and the one I love on 105.7 KOKZ, Iowa's Classic Hits. We'll set up another long set of Tunes Day favorites in a minute. In fact, I've got Eddie Money coming up here in just a second. It's Jeff Winfield for the Good Feed Store. 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Of course, being a classic hit station, we're talking about people of a certain age. But the Good Feed Store also helps out young athletes who, you know, are more active than ever with all of the sports leagues and such. So don't forget about them if they're dealing with pain in their feet, ankles, knees, a lot of soccer players, basketball year-round. Anyway, the Good Feed Store is here to help. They've got a great support system with those Good Feed arch supports, proudly made here in the U.S., readily available in all different sizes, and they fit right into your own shoes. 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

0: Yonda Motor Services honors the sacrifice of our fallen heroes this Memorial Day weekend and all year long. 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

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We're Mike Waters from the Waters Wake Up Call, along with Jen from My Life's Complete Auto Care Center. 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

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That is who we are. That is what we play. It's Jeff Winfield. TV9 First Alert Forecast Details are coming up as we welcome Little River Band and Seals and Crofts to the McGrath Amphitheater on Friday night, June the 5th. Dawn Johnson has another chance for you to win a pair of tickets tomorrow while you listen to work between 10 and 2. And I'll have another pair tomorrow afternoon. In fact, all week long on KOKZ

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1: 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Tonight, seeing clearing skies with a north wind at 5 to 15 miles per hour, a low of 40. Partly cloudy skies tomorrow, a high of 63. Northeast winds at 5 to 15 miles per hour. Partly cloudy skies continue into tomorrow night, a low of 47. Mostly cloudy skies on Thursday, a high in the mid-60s. I'm TV9 First Alert Storm Team Meteorologist Camille Linka on 105.7 KOKZ Iowa's Classic Hits.

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Here's Journey, it's Open Arms on KOKZ.

0: 1057 KLKZ, Iowa's Classic Hits. His purpleness, it's Prince and Purple Rain. Mike Davis is coming up next. He's got an hour of Tuesday favorites. And of course, tomorrow morning, Mike Waters gives you yet another chance to win VIP passes to see the Commodores in concert at My Waterloo Days on Friday night, June the 5th. 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